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2: 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I'm losing battles with a voice that I can fight. These streets are far from black and white.

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0: Dobro jutro. I'm losing battles with a voice that I can fight. 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
3: I'm hearing sirens in the night. 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
1: 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Are you with me? 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
0: Na anteni pa imamo 10 hitov u vrsti.
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I'm from the dirty, but that Chico nice. Y'all call it a moment, I call it life.

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I'll never forget what you looked like on that night. 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